Ponte. Exa FM 99.3. The last time we talked, Mr. Smith, you reduced me to tears. I promise you it won't happen again.

If I was your boyfriend, I'd never let you go. I could take you places you ain't never been before. Baby, take a chance or you'll never ever know. I got money in my hand.

that you want to forget, but I'll remember you no matter where our ways may take us to.